0: you've ever been in your fucking life before. We'll do one more song. I mean, it's up to you, man, how crazy you want to go. But go fucking crazy! Let me hear a crazy fucking crowd. Come on! That ain't crazy enough. Come on!
1: Some more, huh? That's good, man, 'cause,